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1: Me not working hard. Yeah, right, picture that with a Kodak. Or better yet, go to Times Square, take a picture of me with a Kodak. 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

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Together, we are all Prince Edward Island. We are the True North, strong and free. We are all proud to be Canada.

Zara Larsson, Midnight Sun, opening up the 6 o'clock hour on Spud with Paul Amon on a Thursday morning. Good to have you along with me this morning. I hope your day's getting off to a good start. Music now from Post Malone and Morgan Wallen. I had some help.

0: Phone Morgan Wall and I had some help on Spud FM with Paul M. checking in with you here on this Thursday. So, fish and chips has made the news, at least the CBC news. The cost of haddock is on the rise. That has some PEI restaurants looking for solutions to keep a summertime staple flowing out of the kitchens. Fisheries and Oceans Canada cut the haddock fishing quota by up to 57% in some areas in order to protect stocks, making popular dishes like fish and chips more costly to produce. Cody Campbell, owner of the Water Prince Corner Shop in Charlottetown, said prices for the popular fish are high at the moment. Last week, Campbell said he was selling haddock for less than what he paid for it. Now, haddock has often been a more affordable fish, Campbell said, but its cost has started to climb. The white flaky fish is the go-to for fish and chips across the maritime provinces, but if supply continues to be a problem, alternatives may be necessary. I'm hearing whispers of some people looking at other fish. Don't know when anybody's really made a switch, though, Campbell said. I don't know if it's that dire yet, but the fact that we're talking about alternatives and other possibilities is a little scary. It's something to monitor for sure. So, Islanders may be paying more for a feed of fish and chips this summer. Haddock prices are on the rise. What's new? What isn't on the rise?
1: 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Prove it! 1858 Caesar Bar in Charlottetown is serving up award-winning wings that everyone's talking about. Big flavor, perfect crisp, no contest. 1858 Caesar Bar, not just Caesar's.
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0: Spud FM weather for Summerside, mainly sunny today. Highs 27, 17 along parts of the coast, Humidex 29. Clear tonight, lows 14. Friday, a mix of sun and cloud, highs 20. Saturday, showers, highs 15. And cloudy on Sunday, highs 21 degrees.
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0: Picking it up, loving, I'm living, so we turning up. 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
1: Good morning. The province has launched a new youth cyberviolence prevention strategy aimed at reducing online harms and improving digital safety for young people. The plan focuses on digital literacy, prevention, support services, and broader systemic change. As part of the strategy, the Interministerial Women's Secretariat's introducing $100,000 in funding through cyberviolence prevention grants with up to $20,000 available per project. A related stream will also be added to the province's anti-racism grants. Charlottetown City Council's voted to approve the conversion of a vacant building on Hillsborough Street into transitional housing. Deputy Mayor Alana Jankoff pointed out to CBC the proposal has been deferred twice before, but the majority of people in her Ward 1 wanted her to support the 11-bed facility. She said council approved the project based on a development agreement that will identify public safety issues or public safety parameters, including security cameras and round-the-clock staffing. The original application for the project said its main purpose is to help those experiencing homelessness get into more stable housing. A Senate committee report says Canada needs a single national point of contact to coordinate wildfire response. The report released yesterday includes 15 recommendations from the Committee on Forestry and Agriculture. Senator Mary Robinson told a news conference that the need for better coordination is a key concern. The report also calls on Ottawa to create a national reforestation policy to plant more trees after wildfires. Prime Minister Mark Carney met virtually with the premiers yesterday as key political and trade issues continue to build. The talks come ahead of next month's review of the Canada-U.S.-Mexico Free Trade Agreement and President Donald Trump's latest bragging that the U.S. doesn't need anything Canada has. Ottawa's also preparing legislation aimed at online harms, including a proposed social media ban for young people. In sports, in the Major Leagues, Blue Jays lost 7-4 to the visiting Phillies. Tampa Bay beat Boston 7-5. The Yankees down the Guardians 8-4. The Knicks lead the NBA final now 3-1 after a very close 107-106 win over the Spurs. Now you're up to date. I'm Daryl Good.
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4: Spud FM weather for Summerside. Mainly sunny today. Highs 27, 17 along parts of the coast. Humidex 29. Clear tonight. Lows 14. Friday, a mix of sun and cloud. Highs 20. Saturday, showers. Highs 15. And cloudy on Sunday. Highs 21 degrees.
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0: Alex Warren, Fever Dream on Spud FM. Paul M. checking in on a Thursday with you. And time for our Vogue Optical Web Poll question of the day. We ask a different question each day, Monday through Friday, brought to you by Vogue Optical. And then we post the question over at spud.fm. We'd love to hear from you. Today is the start of the largest sporting event in the world, FIFA World Cup. How interested are you? Very much, somewhat, only for the Canadian games, or not at all? Today is the start of the largest sporting event in the world, the FIFA World Cup. How interested are you? I'm pumped. I'm looking forward to it. But you could say very much, somewhat, only for Canadian games, or not at all. So our question is over at spud.fm. We'd love to hear from you. Spud FM weather for Summerside, mainly sunny today. Highs 27, 17 along parts of the coast, Humidex 29. Clear tonight, lows 14. Friday, a mix of sun and cloud, highs 20. Saturday, showers, highs 15. And cloudy on Sunday, highs 21 degrees.
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0: John Fellner broke skin on Spud FM. Paul M. here on a Thursday. For a Canadian teenager who lived the high life in Miami while spending the proceeds of a multi-million dollar cryptocurrency fraud scheme on luxury cars and private jet, the ruse began to unravel with a traffic stop. Trenton Richard David Johnston was seated in the back of a white Rolls Royce with tinted windows one evening this past March when a sheriff's deputy told the driver to pull over. According to an investigator's account, not contested by Johnston, it wasn't long before other people in the SUV spilled what they knew about the mysterious Canadian. All three told law enforcement they met Johnston in the past year and was living off his generosity. Johnston didn't have a real job, they said, but he had made a fortune scamming crypto holders. On Tuesday, Johnston pleaded guilty in U.S. District Court in Miami in connection with a months-long scheme that saw him impersonate Google staff and steal at least $13.4 million U.S. in virtual currency.
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1: That's the latest from Sabrina Carpenter. House tour on Spud. We're heading to 7 o'clock with Calvin Harris and Rihanna. Bye.

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3: Good morning. A 20-year-old man is dead after a collision at the intersection of the Trans-Canada Highway and Route 5 in Mount Albion early yesterday morning. RCMP say the collision around 5 a.m. involved a passenger vehicle and a tractor trailer, leaving the 20-year-old Queens County man deceased. The highway was closed for several hours. The investigation's ongoing, but police do not believe drugs or alcohol were a factor. And the Mounties say no charges will be laid in the death of a young girl who was struck while crossing a road to get to her school bus last month. 14-year-old Isabella Jimenez was struck by a transport truck May 21st trying to cross Route 2 in Dunstaffnage. She was airlifted to Halifax but later died of her injuries. Police confirmed at the time the bus did not have its red no pass lights activated. Instead, it was flashing the yellow hazard lights warning it was preparing to stop. In an update yesterday, RCMP said a detailed investigation is now complete and it was determined no charges would be laid. The Island Regulatory and Appeals Commission's again dismissed an appeal of a proposed Buddhist visitor center development. The appeal, launched by local resident Charlie Hicken, challenged the development permit for the visitor center that was approved by the town of Three Rivers. Hicken argued the approval process ignored public concerns and could set a precedent that changes the character of the neighborhood. However, IRAC ruled that Hicken, who lives more than 10 kilometers away, does not meet the definition of an aggrieved person under the province's Planning Act. The commission says he failed to show the project would directly affect the reasonable enjoyment of his property and dismissed his appeal. The Bank of Canada has held its key interest rate steady at 2.25%. Bank Governor Tiff Macklem says the economy remains soft amid trade tensions, geopolitical uncertainty, and higher global oil prices. He notes inflation rose to 2.8% in April and is expected to hover near 3% in the coming months before easing. Macklem says the bank is looking past the short-term energy-driven price hikes, but stands ready to prevent inflation from becoming entrenched. In sports and baseball, the Phillies beat the Blue Jays 7-4. The Red Sox lost 7-5 in Tampa Bay. Yankees won 8-4 in Cleveland. The Knicks had a nail-biting 107-106 win over the Spurs and now lead the NBA final 3-1. Now you're up to date. I'm Darryl Good.
4: Spud FM weather for Summerside, mainly sunny today. Highs 27, 17 along parts of the coast. Humidex 29. Clear tonight, lows 14. Friday, a mix of sun and cloud, highs 20. Saturday, showers, highs 15. And cloudy on Sunday, highs 21 degrees.
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Taylor Swift with Elizabeth Taylor, the name of the song, opening up the 7 o'clock hour here on a Thursday with Paul M. Bruno Mars now.

0: Bruno Mars, I Just Might. Spud FM with Paul M. on a Thursday. Several planes have spotted another North Atlantic right whale in the Gulf of St. Lawrence, resulting in an upcoming closure for parts of Prince Edward Island's lobster fishing area 24. PEI Fishermen's Association wrote in a social media post that the detection will lead to a closure of parts of LFA 24 starting Thursday. That's today, and gear will need to be removed from affected areas by 5 o'clock this afternoon. It's the fourth right whale sighting of the spring season. This time it affects fishers off island's northwestern shore near Cape North, or at least North Cape. The closure will last for 2 weeks. Lobster fishers in parts of northeastern PEI will also be removing their gear today, after Fisheries and Oceans announced Monday that a whale was spotted in that area. Meanwhile, DFO said Thursday that a North American right whale it spotted this week is entangled in fishing gear. The whale, a 5-year-old male, was observed in the Gulf of St. Lawrence near Shippigan, New Brunswick, about 90 kilometers from North Cape, on Monday by a joint Fisheries and Oceans Canada and National Oceanic and Atmospheric Administration aerial surveillance flight. It's not known what type of gear the whale is entangled in or where that gear came from.
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0: Spud FM weather for Summerside, mainly sunny today. Highs 27, 17 along parts of the coast, Humidex 29. Clear tonight, lows 14. Friday, a mix of sun and cloud, highs 20. Saturday showers, highs 15, and cloudy on Sunday, highs 21 degrees.
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1: 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The Music PEI Award nominated podcast, Isle Tunes, presents a season finale live at the Trailside Music Hall on June 23rd. 7 o'clock in the evening, featuring performances from island fiddler Richard Wood, indigenous rapper Jay Diss, Karen Pyra from the aging Disgracefully, LaFunk guitarist Nico Romano, bilingual vocalist Paula Arsenault, and PEI Black History songwriter Scott Parsons. Now, the host, Adam Michael James, will interview artists. Portion of the proceeds will go to local pro-democracy organization, the Cooper Institute. Tickets at thetrailside.ca. 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So that's coming up on June 23rd at 7 at the Trailside Music Hall.
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3: Good morning. The province has launched a new youth cyber violence prevention strategy aimed at reducing online harms and improving digital safety for young people. The plan focuses on digital literacy, prevention, support services, and broader systemic change. As part of the strategy, the Interministerial Women's Secretariat's introducing $100,000 in funding through cyber violence prevention grants with up to $20,000 available per project. A related stream will also be added to the province's anti-racism grants. Charlottetown City Council's voted to approve the conversion of a vacant building on Hillsborough Street into transitional housing. Deputy Mayor Alana Jankoff pointed out to CBC the proposal's been deferred twice before, but the majority of people in her Ward 1 wanted her to support the 11-bed facility. She said Council approved the project based on a development agreement that'll identify public safety issues or public safety parameters, including security cameras and round-the-clock staffing. The original application for the project said its main purpose is to help those experiencing homelessness get into more stable housing. A Senate committee report says Canada needs a single national point of contact to coordinate wildfire response. The report released yesterday includes 15 recommendations from the Committee on Forestry and Agriculture. Senator Mary Robinson told a news conference that the need for better coordination is a key concern. The report also calls on Ottawa to create a national reforestation policy to plant more trees after wildfires. Prime Minister Mark Carney met virtually with the premiers yesterday as key political and trade issues continue to build. The talks come ahead of next month's review of the Canada-U.S.-Mexico Free Trade Agreement and President Donald Trump's latest bragging that the U.S. doesn't need anything Canada has. Ottawa's also preparing legislation aimed at online harms, including a proposed social media ban for young people. In sports, in the Major Leagues, Blue Jays lost 7-4 to the visiting Phillies. Tampa Bay beat Boston 7-5. The Yankees down the Guardians 8-4. The Knicks lead the NBA final now 3-1 after a very close 107-106 win over the Spurs. Now you're up to date. I'm Daryl Good.
4: Spud FM weather for Summerside, mainly sunny today. Highs 27, 17 along parts of the coast. Humidex 29. Clear tonight, lows 14. Friday, a mix of sun and cloud, highs 20. Saturday, showers, highs 15. And cloudy on Sunday, highs 21 degrees.
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0: 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Thank you, DJ.
1: We have a weather update, but first, time for our Vogue Optical Web Bowl question of the day. We ask this question, a different question every day, Monday through Friday at this time. And then we post the question over at spud.fm, like I said, brought to you by Vogue Optical. So our question on this Thursday, June 11th, today is the start of the largest sporting event in the world, the FIFA World Cup. How interested are you? Are you very much interested, somewhat interested, only for the Canadian games, or not at all? So our question is over at spud.fm. We'd love to hear from you. Spud FM weather for Summerside, mainly sunny today. Highs 27, 17 along parts of the coast. Humidex 29. Clear tonight, lows 14. Friday, a mix of sun and cloud. Highs 20. Saturday, showers. Highs 15 and cloudy on Sunday. Highs 21 degrees.
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0: Pretty Girl Era, that is Lucayla on Spun FM with Paul M. on this Thursday. So, coming up on Friday, June 26, between 6 and 8 in the evening, St. Thomas Anglican Church is having an ice cream social and bake sale. Now, they're located, their civic address, by the way, number 5559. That is Route 20 on Springbrook Road, or at least in Springbrook. St. Thomas Anglican Church, the ice cream social and bake sale, Friday, June 26, from 6 until 8 in the evening. Who doesn't love a bake sale? Actually, who doesn't love an ice cream social?
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3: Good morning. A 20-year-old man is dead after a collision at the intersection of the Trans-Canada Highway and Route 5 in Mount Albion early yesterday morning. RCMP say the collision around 5 a.m. involved a passenger vehicle and a tractor trailer, leaving the 20-year-old Queens County man deceased. The highway was closed for several hours. The investigation's ongoing, but police do not believe drugs or alcohol were a factor. And the Mounties say no charges will be laid in the death of a young girl who was struck while crossing a road to get to her school bus last month. 14-year-old Isabella Jimenez was struck by a transport truck May 21st trying to cross Route 2 in Dunstaffnage. She was airlifted to Halifax but later died of her injuries. Police confirmed at the time the bus did not have its red no pass lights activated. Instead, it was flashing the yellow hazard lights warning it was preparing to stop. In an update yesterday, RCMP said a detailed investigation is now complete and it was determined no charges would be laid. The Island Regulatory and Appeals Commission's again dismissed an appeal of a proposed Buddhist visitor center development. The appeal, launched by local resident Charlie Hicken, challenged the development permit for the visitor center that was approved by the town of Three Rivers. Hicken argued the approval process ignored public concerns and could set a precedent that changes the character of the neighborhood. However, IREC ruled that Hicken, who lives more than 10 kilometers away, does not meet the definition of an aggrieved person under the province's Planning Act. The commission says he failed to show the project would directly affect the reasonable enjoyment of his property and dismissed his appeal. The Bank of Canada has held its key interest rate steady at 2.25%. Bank Governor Tiff Macklem says the economy remains soft amid trade tensions, geopolitical uncertainty, and higher global oil prices. He notes inflation rose to 2.8% in April and is expected to hover near 3% in the coming months before easing. Macklem says the bank is looking past the short-term energy-driven price hikes, but stands ready to prevent inflation from becoming entrenched. In sports and baseball, the Phillies beat the Blue Jays 7-4. The Red Sox lost 7-5 in Tampa Bay. Yankees won 8-4 in Cleveland. The Knicks had a nail-biting 107-106 win over the Spurs and now lead the NBA final 3-1. Now you're up to date. I'm Daryl Good.
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5: Spud FM weather for Summerside, mainly sunny today. Highs 27, 17 along parts of the coast, Humidex 29. Clear tonight, lows 14. Friday, a mix of sun and cloud, highs 20. Saturday, showers, highs 15, and cloudy on Sunday, highs 21 degrees.
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0: Spot FM weather for Summerside, mainly sunny today. Highs 27, 17 along parts of the coast, Humidex 29. Clear tonight, lows 14. Friday, a mix of sun and cloud, highs 20. Saturday, showers, highs 15, and cloudy on Sunday, highs 21 degrees.
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5: Good morning. The province has launched a new youth cyberviolence prevention strategy aimed at reducing online harms and improving digital safety for young people. The plan focuses on digital literacy, prevention, support services, and broader systemic change. As part of the strategy, the Interministerial Women's Secretariat's introducing $100,000 in funding through cyberviolence prevention grants with up to $20,000 available per project. A related stream will also be added to the province's anti-racism grants. Charlottetown City Council's voted to approve the conversion of a vacant building on Hillsborough Street into transitional housing. Deputy Mayor Alana Jankoff pointed out to CBC the proposal's been deferred twice before, but the majority of people in her Ward 1 wanted her to support the 11-bed facility. She said council approved the project based on a development agreement that'll identify public safety issues or public safety parameters, including security cameras and round-the-clock staffing. The original application for the project said its main purpose is to help those experiencing homelessness get into more stable housing. A Senate committee report says Canada needs a single national point of contact to coordinate wildfire response. The report released yesterday includes 15 recommendations from the Committee on Forestry and Agriculture. Senator Mary Robinson told a news conference that the need for better coordination is a key concern. The report also calls on Ottawa to create a national reforestation policy to plant more trees after wildfires. Prime Minister Mark Carney met virtually with the premiers yesterday as key political and trade issues continue to build. The talks come ahead of next month's review of the Canada-U.S.-Mexico Free Trade Agreement and President Donald Trump's latest bragging that the U.S. doesn't need anything Canada has. Ottawa's also preparing legislation aimed at online harms, including a proposed social media ban for young people. In sports, in the Major Leagues, Blue Jays lost 7-4 to the visiting Phillies. Tampa Bay beat Boston 7-5. The Yankees down the Guardians 8-4. The Knicks lead the NBA final now 3-1 after a very close 107-106 win over the Spurs. Now you're up to date. I'm Daryl Good.
6: Spud FM weather for Summerside, mainly sunny today. Highs 27, 17 along parts of the coast. Humidex 29. Clear tonight, lows 14. Friday, a mix of sun and cloud, highs 20. Saturday, showers, highs 15. And cloudy on Sunday, highs 21 degrees.
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0: That's Frank Walker and Laying On Me on Spud FM. Time for our Vogue Optical web poll question of the day. Biggest sporting event in the world starts today, FIFA World Cup. Are you excited? Somewhat excited? Excited for the Canadian games? Or not excited at all? So our question is over at spud.fm. We'd love to hear from you. Now, yesterday we left you with this question. Changes to Alberta's public education system is including an act to remove politics and ideology from classrooms. That's going to be introduced this year. Should these changes be adopted here on PEI? Nope. And I mean it was overwhelming. Nope. Spud FM weather for Summerside, mainly sunny today. Highs 27, 17 along parts of the coast, Humidex 29. Clear tonight, lows 14. Friday, a mix of sun and cloud, highs 20. Saturday, showers, highs 15. And cloudy on Sunday, highs 21 degrees.
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0: And that's Sean Desmond, that night like this on Spud FM with Paul M. here on this Thursday. Winnipeg area can be one of those areas in this country that can really flood badly when the rains get going. Southern Manitoba saw a wild night of storms, monsoon-like downpours, unconfirmed reports of tornadoes, and vehicles abandoned on flooded roads. Nowhere was hit with more rain than Stonewall, just north of Winnipeg, where more than 250 millimeters, that's millimeters, had been reported by 3 a.m. Wednesday, according to Environment Canada. Now, a few kilometers northeast of there, Woodlands received more than 120. Now, Winnipeg was drenched with 177 recorded at the Forks, leaving reports around the city of inundated basements, impassable streets, engulfed underpasses, and many other weather stations in the province reported over 50 mils, Environment Canada said. It was, or has been, just terrible rain in the Winnipeg area.
1: The horses are back. 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

That is Whitney opening up the 9 o'clock hour on Spot with Paul M. here on a Thursday. Harry Styles now at American Girls.

The artist is called Tame Impala, and the song is called Dracula, the Jenny remix. 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

0: Sprint FM weather for Summerside, mainly sunny today. Highs 27, 17 along parts of the coast, Humidex 29. Clear tonight, lows 14. Friday, a mix of sun and cloud, highs 20. Saturday, showers, highs 15, and cloudy on Sunday, highs 21 degrees.
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0: And that's Virginia DeVega's Selfish on Spud FM with Paul M. Checking in with you on this Thursday. So inside Solit Cafe in downtown Montreal, Orange Grove-inspired decor hangs from the ceiling above customers sipping coffee, chatting with friends, and working on laptops. Like many small business owners, Miriam Rahimi does a bit of everything in her shop. She takes orders, she helps in the kitchen, serves customers, and she manages staff. But she says another part of the job has increasingly taken up her time over the past several years, responding to compliance requests and follow-ups from Quebec's language watchdog. Of course, we know in Quebec, if it's not French, then you're no good. To be honest with you, I'm not quite sure what's happening, she said. She opened the cafe nearly 5 years ago and worked with lawyers to trademark its name and branding, hoping to eventually expand the business. She says she expected the challenges that come with running a cafe. What she did not expect was the amount of time she would spend communicating with the office Québécois de la Langue franchise. Now, this organization says its role is to help business comply with Quebec's language laws and protect the right of Quebecers to live, work, be informed, and receive services in French. Now, Rahimi says her interactions with the office began almost 3 years ago. They basically audited everything that was in writing, including a receipt paper, she said. One of the first concerns involved the word thank you, printed in small letters at the bottom of the customer receipts. They sent me a formal letter and then so many emails, she said. You have to make sure it says merci. She says other requests followed. She recalls being asked about terms such as chicken nachos and flat white. They said your chicken nachos is in English, so we changed it to nachos de poulet. But they said, no, the word nachos, you should find a French equivalent for that. I said, what do you mean? And she laughed in disbelief. The issue that frustrated Rahimi the most involved the cafe's name. She says one inspector questioned whether Solit could be interpreted as an English phrase if separated into two words. So lit. Your house is so lit tonight. I said, well, any word that you separate could mean anything else, she said. At one point, another inspector said she might have to go to court if she doesn't comply, which she said she welcomed. I actually want to be heard. I want to present my case to a judge and say, how is this fair? Instead, she continued making the requested changes. Most recently, she installed 3 new signs in French after receiving a compliance deadline earlier this year. But she says she feels as though the process is never ending. We're always under review, she said. It feels like harassment because mentally it's exhausting. She estimates that redesigning materials, replacing signage, and consulting lawyers has cost her thousands of dollars over the years. Sounds like this organization in Quebec is trying to run her out of business. That's what it sounds like. Maybe she's too successful. For a small business operating on narrow margins, she says the time spent dealing with compliance issues can be just as costly. To have to put energy into something else that doesn't help me sustain my business or to make it profitable, she said, well, that's just frustrating.
1: 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Swam.

That song called West Coast. It opens up the 10 o'clock hour on Spud with Paul M. here on this Thursday. Music now from Olivia Dean. So easy to fall in love with me.

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0: Spot FM weather for Summerside, mainly sunny today. Highs 27, 17 along parts of the coast, Humidex 29. Clear tonight, lows 14. Friday, a mix of sun and cloud, highs 20. Saturday, showers, highs 15, and cloudy on Sunday, highs 21 degrees.
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0: Spud FM weather for Summerside. We're looking at a mix of sun and cloud this afternoon. Highs 27, except 17 along parts of the coast. A humidex of 29. Clear tonight, lows 12. On Friday, increasing cloudiness. Winds coming from the northeast at 20 to 40, high 17. On Saturday, showers, highs 19. Sunday, a mix of sun and cloud, highs 21. And then on Monday, we're looking at cloudy skies, highs 20 degrees.
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0: Hey, it's Josh with your Back in the Day replay. On this day in 1993, an absolute amazing film was released. Directed by Steven Spielberg, the film sees cloned dinosaurs running amok in a prehistoric theme park. Any wild guesses at the movie?
1: There it is. Welcome to Jurassic Park.
0: This film was the first in the Jurassic Park franchise. 1993, on this day in history, Jurassic Park was released.
2: Sure.
3: You feel that?
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0: The movie grossed over $913 million worldwide, making it the highest grossing film released worldwide up to that time. And the film also won 3 Academy Awards. Go back and watch it today. It still holds up. We've got more with your Back in the Day replay coming up.
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0: Hey, it's Josh with your Back in the Day replay. 90s kids loved this film when it was released on this day in 2004.
1: Girls only want boyfriends who have great skills. You know, like nunchuck skills, bow hunting skills, computer hacking skills.
0: The film, written and directed by Jared Hess, the movie follows an awkward teenager trying to help his friend get elected for school president. John Hader stars in Napoleon Dynamite, released in 2004 on this day in history.
2: How was school?
1: Worst day of my life. What do you think?
0: Fun fact, John Hader, who plays Napoleon Dynamite, got paid a whopping $1,000 for the role. Wow.
1: What kind of bike do you have?
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4: Spud FM weather for Summerside, a mix of sun and cloud today. We're looking at highs of 27, 17 along parts of the coast, humidex 29. Clear tonight, lows 12. Friday, increasing cloudiness early in the morning. Winds coming from the northeast, 20 to 40 Friday morning, highs 17. On Saturday, showers, highs 19. Sunday, a mix of sun and cloud, highs 21, and on Monday, cloudy, highs 20 degrees.
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1: Spud FM weather for Summerside. A mix of sun and cloud today. We're looking at highs of 27, 17 along parts of the coast. Humidex 29. Clear tonight. Lows 12. Friday, increasing cloudiness early in the morning. Winds coming from the northeast, 20 to 40 Friday morning. High 17. On Saturday, showers, highs 19. Sunday, a mix of sun and cloud, highs 21. And on Monday, cloudy, highs 20 degrees.
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0: Spot FM weather for Summerside, a mix of sun and cloud today. We're looking at highs of 27, 17 along parts of the coast, humidex 29. Clear tonight, lows 12. Friday, increasing cloudiness early in the morning. Winds coming from the northeast, 20 to 40 Friday morning, highs 17. On Saturday, showers, highs 19. Sunday, a mix of sun and cloud, highs 21. And on Monday, cloudy, highs 20 degrees.
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0: Boom, just like that. 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
3: Spud FM weather for Summerside, a mix of sun and cloud today. We're looking at highs of 27, 17 along parts of the coast, humidex 29. Clear tonight, lows 12. Friday, increasing cloudiness early in the morning. Winds coming from the northeast, 20 to 40 Friday morning, highs 17. On Saturday, showers, highs 19. Sunday, a mix of sun and cloud, highs 21. And on Monday, cloudy, highs 20 degrees.
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3: Spud FM weather for Summerside, a mix of sun and cloud today. We're looking at highs of 27, 17 along parts of the coast, humidex 29. Clear tonight, lows 12. Friday, increasing cloudiness early in the morning. Winds coming from the northeast, 20 to 40 Friday morning, highs 17. On Saturday, showers, highs 19. Sunday, a mix of sun and cloud, highs 21. And on Monday, cloudy, highs 20 degrees.
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1: Archie, baby. Yeah, yeah. We did it again. And this time, I'ma make you scream. Archie, Archie.

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3: Sprint FM weather for Summerside, clear tonight, lows 12. Increasing cloudiness Friday. Winds coming from the northeast, 20, gusting to 40 in the morning, high 17. Showers Saturday, highs 19. Sunday, a mix of sun and cloud, highs 21. And Monday, cloudy, highs 20 degrees.
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1: Spud FM weather for Summerside, clear tonight, lows 12. Increasing cloudiness Friday. Winds coming from the northeast, 20, gusting to 40 in the morning, high 17. Showers Saturday, highs 19. Sunday, a mix of sun and cloud, highs 21. And Monday, cloudy, highs 20 degrees.
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